Only know you've been high when you're feeling low. Only hate the road when you're missing home. Only know you love her when you let her go. And you let her go.

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We've been some hustlers since it began, dude. 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They so vain, I tell them this ain't you. You could

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Yeah, yeah, ay, yeah. That's set on a line of green, sky wide like a big screen.